never meant to fall in love. In the night, yeah, yeah, you were mine, yeah, yeah. Promise nothing's ever gonna change.

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changed. 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I heard you moved to Austin, got an apartment and settled down. And every once in a while, I start texting, write a paragraph, but then I delete the message. Think about you like a pastime.

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In the night, you were mine. Promise nothing's ever gonna change.

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1: 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Are you with me? Are you with me?

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0: 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I knew you. I remember I loved you.

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